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0: It's Matt Behan here on the Morning X. And join me every single morning, 10 songs every single hour. Rock show tickets for you. And at 8 o'clock, listen and win. Dumbass News, Mandatory Mill, and so much more. And we talked to rock stars, and we talked to rock stars' kids, too. Jack Osborne joining us, talking about his dad, the late amazing Ozzy, and talking about how his dad approved of the idea of living on in a digital form.
1: It's going to be so tasteful what we're doing. 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And it's really complex what we're doing. This isn't just like hooking up an image of my dad to ChatGPT. 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Like, it's really cool, and it's something that I think my dad would be into, because we actually talked about it before he passed. So yeah, you know, I know he'd be into this.
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0: Hey, it's Matt Behan here on The Morning X as we navigate the rock every single morning. 10 songs every single hour. Rock show tickets for you, dumbass news, and more. Throwback interview that I did with Corey Taylor of a Stone Sour, Slipknot fame. You know, he's from the Midwest. We talked about it a few moons ago. Always great to talk to Corey Taylor.
1: There's something about rock radio and something about rock music in general, about the Midwest. You're a hero of this area, whether you know it or not, buddy. You're around the whole world. I mean, there's something about the Midwest, right? I mean, it's kind of special here, don't you think?
2: We don't take our music for granted. We don't take anything for granted, really. You know, I mean, because for the longest time, before the internet, before, you know, the easy access and everything, you had to go out and find that music. You know, there was a journey involved in it. You know, you had to earn it. Like, coming from Des Moines, I had to drive to either Chicago or Omaha or Kansas City or St. Paul or Minneapolis just to find decent music, because there was nowhere in Des Moines, unless you were into, you know, like Air Supply, there wasn't anything to find, you know?
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9: Colleague of mine was telling me the other day about how their Instagram feed is filled with videos, most of them kind of funny, about how grandparents and friends tend to bulldoze new parents out of the way to get to see their baby. As a dad of three daughters, I know how life really does become all about them the moment those kids are born. But I also know parents are still people, too, who need their own attention beyond being mom or dad. And moms, in particular in those early years, can feel especially invisible in the eyes of other people. So what can you do to stop contributing to what is known as maternal invisibility? Women we spoke to said these two things were the most helpful. When people stopped to ask how they could best support them, number one, or when they took the initiative to handle certain tasks that obviously needed to be done. I'm Dr. Sanjay Gupta, helping you live a better life.
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8: 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That's because fewer people are getting the MMR vaccine, which stands for measles, mumps, and rubella. The vaccine's been around for decades. It is effective. It is safe. What makes mumps outbreaks difficult to contain is that symptoms usually don't appear for 2 to 3 weeks after someone's been exposed. And that can make it hard to pin down where that exposure took place. And someone who is infected can transmit the virus to someone else before they are symptomatic. 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I'm Dr. Sanjay Gupta, helping you live a better life.
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0: 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Rock show tickets for you, dumbass news, and more. Throwback interview that I did with Corey Taylor of Stone Sour, Slipknot fame. You know, he's from the Midwest. We talked about it a few moons ago. Always great to talk to Corey Taylor.
1: 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You're a hero of this area, whether you know it or not, buddy. You're around the whole world. I mean, there's something about the Midwest, right? I mean, it's kind of special here, don't you think?
2: We don't take our music for granted. We don't take anything for granted, really. You know, I mean, because for the longest time, before the internet, before, you know, the easy access and everything, you had to go out and find that music. You know, there was a journey involved in it. You know, you had to earn it. Like, coming from Des Moines, I had to drive to either Chicago or Omaha or Kansas City or St. Paul or Minneapolis just to find decent music, because there was nowhere in Des Moines, unless you were into, you know, like Air Supply, there wasn't anything to find, you know.
1: Right,
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10: We've talked a lot about measles over the past year, but mumps has largely flown under the radar, even though it's been making a bit of a comeback as well. That's because fewer people are getting the MMR vaccine, which stands for measles, mumps, and rubella. The vaccine's been around for decades. It is effective. It is safe. What makes mumps outbreaks difficult to contain is that symptoms usually don't appear for 2 to 3 weeks after someone's been exposed. And that can make it hard to pin down where that exposure took place. And someone who is infected can transmit the virus to someone else before they are symptomatic. If you get sick, which could manifest like a run-of-the-mill respiratory virus or the telltale swelling of your cheeks and jaw, all you can really do at that point is to treat the symptoms and also isolate yourself so you don't infect anyone else. I'm Dr. Sanjay Gupta, helping you live a better life.
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8: Colleague of mine was telling me the other day about how their Instagram feed is filled with videos, most of them kind of funny, about how grandparents and friends tend to bulldoze new parents out of the way to get to see their baby. Now, as a dad of 3 daughters, I know how life really does become all about them the moment those kids are born. But I also know parents are still people, too, who need their own attention beyond being mom or dad. And moms, in particular in those early years, can feel especially invisible in the eyes of other people. So what can you do to stop contributing to what is known as maternal invisibility? Women we spoke to said these two things were the most helpful. When people stopped to ask how they could best support them, number one, or when they took the initiative to handle certain tasks that obviously needed to be done. I'm Dr. Sanjay Gupta, helping you live a better life.
9: 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Unless you're on stage singing as a rock star. A lot of chafing going on, a little rubbing and irritation. So careful. 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

0: Hey, it's Matt Behan here on The Morning X. And join me every single morning, 10 songs every single hour. Rock show tickets for you. And at 8 o'clock, listen and win. Dumbass News, Mandatory Miller, and so much more. And we talked to rock stars, and we talked to rock stars' kids, too. Jack Osborne joining us, talking about his dad, the late amazing Ozzy, and talking about how his dad approved of the idea of living on in a digital form.
1: It's going to be so tasteful what we're doing. 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And it's really complex what we're doing. This isn't just like hooking up an image of my dad to ChatGPT. This is some like high level technology that we're going to be working with, and it's going to feel very real. Like, it's really cool, and it's something that I think my dad would be into, because we actually talked about it before he passed. So yeah, you know, I know he'd be into this.
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0: 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Rock show tickets for you, dumbass news, and more. Throwback interview that I did with Corey Taylor of a Stone Sour, Slipknot fame. You know, he's from the Midwest. We talked about it a few moons ago. Always great to talk to Corey Taylor.
1: 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You're a hero of this area, whether you know it or not, buddy. You're around the whole world. I mean, there's something about the Midwest, right? I mean, it's kind of special here, don't you think?
2: We don't take our music for granted. 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You know, you had to earn it. Like, coming from Des Moines, I had to drive to either Chicago or Omaha or Kansas City or St. Paul or Minneapolis just to find decent music, because there was nowhere in Des Moines, unless you were into, you know, like Air Supply, there wasn't anything to find, you know.
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Yup. Five Finger Death Punch. Yeah. Nirvana. Yup. We got you. 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

I said, are you gonna be my girl? 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

0: Hey, it's Matt Behan here on The Morning X. And join me every single morning, 10 songs every single hour, rock show tickets for you. And at 8 o'clock, listen and win, Dumbass News, Mandatory Mullah, and so much more. And we talked to rock stars, and we talked to rock stars' kids, too. Jack Osborne joining us, talking about his dad, the late amazing Ozzy, and talking about how his dad approved of the idea of living on in a digital form.
1: It's going to be so tasteful what we're doing. It's not going to be lame. And it's really complex what we're doing. This isn't just like hooking up an image of my dad to ChatGPT. This is some like high level technology that we're going to be working with, and it's going to feel very real. Like, it's really cool, and it's something that I think my dad would be into, because we actually talked about it before he passed. So yeah, I know he'd be into this.
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11: A better life with Dr. Sanjay Gupta.
12: Making sure your kids get enough sleep. It's one of the most important things you can do for them as a parent, and yet it's often overlooked. Not only does sleep in the early years set the stage for mental and physical health, it also creates the foundation for how one sleeps later in life. That's according to the National Sleep Foundation. Now, that organization recommends 14 to 17 hours a night for newborns, 12 to 15 for infants, 11 to 14 for toddlers, 10 to 13 for preschoolers, and 9 to 11 for school-aged children. When it's age appropriate, start by talking to your kids about why sleep is important. It helps their body grow, helps their brains learn, helps their mood stay steady. Don't underestimate the importance of a routine. You can even narrate what you're doing step by step to help them along the way. I'm Dr. Sanjay Gupta, helping you live a better life.
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0: Hey, it's Matt Behan here on The Morning X as we navigate the rock every single morning. 10 songs every single hour. Rock show tickets for you, dumbass news, and more. Throwback interview that I did with Corey Taylor of Stone Sour, Slipknot fame. You know, he's from the Midwest. We talked about it a few moons ago. Always great to talk to Corey Taylor.
1: 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You're a hero of this area, whether you know it or not, buddy. You're around the whole world. I mean, there's something about the Midwest, right? I mean, it's kind of special here, don't you think?
2: 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You know, you had to earn it. Like, coming from Des Moines, I had to drive to either Chicago or Omaha or Kansas City or St. Paul or Minneapolis just to find decent music, because there was nowhere in Des Moines, unless you were into, you know, like Air Supply, there wasn't anything to find, you know.
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2: 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Yeah. And we wear it with pride.
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7: A better life with Dr. Sanjay Gupta.
8: People have started using AI for all sorts of things, but I cannot think of an area where the stakes are higher than your health. First of all, I'll tell you this. I know doctors who have cracked some seemingly impossible cases with the help of AI, so it can be a powerful tool. But AI can also hallucinate, provide bad advice, and be just as confident when it does that. If you do decide to plug any personal medical information into one of these chatbots, you should know that while the companies that created them have robust privacy protections in place, they are not bound by HIPAA, like your healthcare provider is. Whatever the advice presented to you, take it with a degree of healthy skepticism. Always get a second opinion. And remember, if you ever experience concerning symptoms, skip the AI consult and head straight to the ER. I'm Dr. Sanjay Gupta, helping you live a better life.
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8: 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Good morning, I'm Matt Bayhand, this is the rock, your rock show, it's The Morning X. Hi. I'm ready for the weekend, and I know it's on Thursday, it's a short week, I get all that, but some of my short weeks, man, they kick you in the ass a little bit, don't they? Hey, third shifters, thank you so much for all the hard work you do every single day, wrapping up your day, the rest of you kicking off your day. As you roll into a lot of you up early and rocking already, especially working outdoors in the elements, we got ourselves a pretty fantastic day weather-wise across central Illinois here in the last few days of May. Very summery out there. We'll get to that forecast here with WMBD 31 TV meteorologist Molly Naslund here this morning. And lots going on today here on The Morning X. Coming up at 8 a.m., National Text Keyword is coming at you. Free chance to head on down to Kentucky and rock out for the Bourbon and Beyond Festival. This festival is unbelievable. It is the world's largest bourbon food and music fest. And it takes over Louisville, Kentucky in September. You can be there with a ton of great bands like Foo Fighters and Queens of the Stone Age. Legendary rockers like Joan Jett and the Blackhearts going to be there. Cheap Trick's going to be there. Even like Hooting the Blowfish and Dave Matthews Band. It's crazy festival. And you can be there. Win a trip for two with a 5-night hotel stay, $1,500 cash for your travel, and a pair of 4-day Mint VIP passes for Bourbon and Beyond. That first National Text Keyword again coming up at 8 o'clock today. Then again, 11 and 2 later on today with Roxy in the 6 o'clock hour. I got rock show tickets again today. Tantric going to be at the Castle Theater in Bloomington. Those tickets are on the way next hour in the 7 o'clock hour. And Rebel in Red, our Peoria Rockers, are going to be playing at the Castle coming up here in a few days on June 5th. Those tickets on the way in that 8 o'clock hour. Dumbass News, 7:50. Mandatory Mullet, 7:30. We'll check sports going on, NHL, NBA playoffs, baseball roundup. All that is on the way today. We'll check with our news guys here in the next 10 minutes for not headline news on this Thursday. It is the 28th day of May. So here we are. Following a reverse request coming in, we got brand new Five Finger Death Punch on the way. Foo Fighter shouts coming in. Chili Peppers, Vintage Metallica. And let's check in with that forecast today. Looking pretty good out there. WMBD 31 TV meteorologist Molly Naslund joining us here this morning. Molly, good morning.
9: I'm your local weather authority meteorologist, Molly Naslund. Mostly sunny, but not quite as hot outside today. Temperatures in the low 80s, staying fairly clear as we go overnight, with temperatures settling in the upper 50s. A few more clouds rolling in on Friday, high temperatures in the upper 70s and low 80s. You can find more weather updates 24/7 on CIProud.com.
8: Appreciate it, Molly. We are at 62 degrees downtown Peoria. Summerly-like weather. We're not officially to summer yet for another 3 weeks, but I'm in the mood for Sublime. This song just screams summertime vibe as we launch the fun today. Doing time. It's 6:04. 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
1: Yeah. 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

0: Well, that song will help you get moving on a Thursday morning. Popular Monster, Falling in Reverse. The way to Gary, rocking out in East Peoria today. Rockers, check it in. Bloomington Normal, Rivian Rockers, Central Illinois farming community out there. We appreciate you. Folks in Kansas, in Washington, Pekin, Bartonville. All of our tiny towns out doing your thing. Rockers in El Paso, checking in today. Pontiac, Metamora, what's up, man? And, of course, the best rock city in America. What's up, Peoria? And you, the best rock fans. Glorious weather out with 63 degrees right now. A little breeze, a little sunshine. Got ourselves a beautiful day on this 28th day of May. I'm Matt Behan. 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Sunny and breezy, 85 the high today. WMBD 31 TV meteorologist Molly Naslin call over clear skies today. Breezy 57. Tomorrow, cloud sunshine mix and a high of 82. We're going to be on broadcasting live tomorrow, by the way. The Morning X on the road. Tell you where, what's going down. We'll check sports on the way. Right now, 62 degrees. Downtown, let's smile.
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0: The Cubs won last night. We'll talk about that and NBA playoffs, NHL updates for the playoffs as well as the teams are trying to get finalized for the Stanley Cup. All that and more coming up here on 105.7 The X. And coming up 8 o'clock today, National Text. Keyword of the way for your shot to go to the Bourbon and Beyond Festival down in Kentucky, where you can see everybody from Foo Fighters, Queens of the Stone Age, and so many more amazing bands. That's coming up 8 o'clock today, plus double shots of rock show tickets on the way for you. News guys have jumped in their little studio over here. Time to check in. It's not headline news on this Thursday. Gentlemen, good morning.
4: This is not headline news. Yellowstone spinoff Dutton Ranch had the biggest original series launch in Paramount Plus history. At this point, they should just rename the service Yellowstone Plus. Iran has restored internet access after implementing an 88-day nationwide internet blackout, which means Iranian men can go back to ogling women on the popular site Only Ankles. Sharon Osbourne announced the interactive hologram of Ozzy. Well, Sharon, so much for the almost a year of mourning. And today is the 81st birthday of John Fogerty, or as his neighbors know him,
5: the old man.
4: This is not headline news.
0: Really? Nice. Well played, guys. Thanks. Appreciate it. Not headline news here on this Thursday morning. All right, man, let's kick out some great rock on the way. Pepper's on the way. Metallica's in there. Pearl Jam got the brand new Shinedown. Right now, let's crank out the brand new one from Ivan and Five Finger Death Punch. They're on their big 20th anniversary tour this year later on. And the new single dropped a few days ago. Eye of the Storm. This will wake you up. It's new. Five Finger Death Punch now on the X.

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0: Your chance to see that band, you know them well, Foo Fighters, at the Bourbon and Beyond Music Fest coming up in September and down in Kentucky. Foo Fighters will be headlining one of the nights down there at the Bourbon and Beyond Fest. Queens of the Stone Age, they're out there with them as well. A ton of great bands and artists performing at the Bourbon and Beyond Fest. 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WMBD 31 TV meteorologist Molly Naslin calling for sunshine today. Few clouds, kind of overcast, but not bad. 84 or so the high today. Clear tonight, breezy, 57. Clouds for tomorrow, sunshine mix going on. And tomorrow's high, 82 or so. It's 62 degrees downtown.
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0: 6:23 here on the Morning X Sports Updates. All right, last night the NHL playoffs and the Eastern Finals going on. Carolina Hurricanes hammer the Montreal Canadiens 4-0. And they take a 3-1 series lead. They're back in action tomorrow. They can wrap it up tomorrow. And they'll be taking on the Vegas Knights, who are already sitting there going to the Stanley Cup Finals. NBA tonight. Oklahoma City Thunder could wrap things up at San Antonio tonight. Taking on the Spurs. Thunder lead the series 3-2. So that game is tonight. Baseball. Brewers get a 2-1 win over the Cardinals. The Cubs win. Yes, the Cubs got a W. A 10-4 win over the Pirates. And the White Sox hammer the Twins 15-2 yesterday. Baseball today. Cubs at Pirates tonight. Twins are at the White Sox. Cardinals are idle. All the teams in action coming up over the weekend. Headlines coming in. Your Rock News Celebrity Sleaze. Let's see what's going down in the world of rock and roll. Will there be a digital version of Ozzy Osbourne? A tour at some point with some image of Ozzy? We'll talk about that story today. And we'll talk about how you score rock show tickets. Double shots of rock show tickets coming up for the Castle Theater in Bloomington. Chili Peppers on the way. Metallica, Pearl Jam, a new Shineout, and more. It is all up next. And stream all this fun again here on the Morning X for free on that iHeartRadio app. And let's rock.
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2: 6:31 here on the Morning X, and good morning. Happy Thursday. Sunshine, few clouds rolling around. Might be a little overcast today, but 84 or so in the high today. A little cooler than yesterday, man. It got up there yesterday, man. It was steamy for your rockers outside. So a little break in the heat today. WMBD 31 TV meteorologist saying the kitchen's staying 58 tonight. Clouds for tomorrow, a little sunshine mix, 82, 83. Going to be on the mountain tomorrow, broadcasting live. Tell you where, what's going down, how you can join me and the Morning X on the road. Going to celebrate some fun, man, and great rock shows going down. We'll tell you what's happening with that. Headlines coming in, your rock news and your celebrity sleazy. What's going down in the world of rock and roll today? And again, Bourbon and Beyond, your chance to be down in Louisville, Kentucky for all things bourbon, food, fun, rock shows, Foo Fighters, and more. 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Red Hot Chili Peppers, who are rumored to be working on some new material. Let's head back. You can't stop. What's up, boys?
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0: Alice in Chains, the iconic Man in the Box. 105.7 The X here on the Morning X on a beautiful start to this Thursday morning. What's going on, man? Hope you're doing well, man. Hope the day is off to a great start. Third shifters here in Peoria and Central Illinois. Thank you so much for the hard work you're doing. Wrapping up your day and the rest of you kicking off and launching the fun of your day. A lot of you already at work, working outdoors in the elements today. 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A few clouds kind of rolling in. A little overcasty, but 84 or so the high today. Not as steamy as yesterday. Man, it got up there yesterday. Clear tonight, breezy, 57. Clouds for tomorrow, breezy. A little sunshine, 82 or so is the high. So there's that. And we're going to be on the mound broadcasting live tomorrow. I'll tell you where, what's going down. You can score some brand new 105.7 The X summer swag. And we're going to be celebrating some great rock as well. I'll tell you all the whole itinerary of our game plan going on for tomorrow, plus your headlines and your rock news celebrity sleaze on the way. See what's going down in the world of rock and roll today. And double shots of rock show tickets for the Castle Theater in Bloomington. The band Tantric is celebrating 25 years. Got those tickets for you coming up next hour right here on 105.7 The X. Look at the calendar today on this 28th day of May. Today is National Hamburger Day. Oh, yes. There you go. It's grilling season. Got myself a new grill over the weekend. I was quite excited for that. I fired up some burgers over the weekend. It's always a good time. You're a burger fan. You think about all the great places here in Peoria, all of Central Illinois, who tee up some outstanding burgers, your favorite places to go. Man, there's one after another. Outstanding. And we're a little spoiled around here, right? Today's National Hamburger Day, so for breakfast, lunch, and dinner, and maybe a snack, have yourself a little hamburger.
1: And now back to our program.
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11: 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National
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13: 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As a matter of fact, it is.
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16: All right, let's get cooking.
17: It's showtime.
0: Yeah. So there you go. It's National Hamburger Day. So if you're at work today, maybe you have a little little grill out and hang out with your coworkers. And do you do that still? You know, you have like a couple times a year we have a little cookout at work. I don't know, man. We're too busy, right? You get too busy. It's like, when do you have time to do that? Maybe you're doing that. But if that's you today, it's Hamburger Day. National Hamburger Day. Metallica shouts coming in. I got John on his way into work this morning. Hit the gym first, and on his way to work, he's like, dude, need some Metallica. Absolutely. 644, sad but true. And you're home for Metallica always. 105.7 The X here on the Morning X.

Billy Corgan, Smashing Pumpkins, 1979, from Melancholy and the Infinite Sadness, the multi-platinum double album in 1995. The band's going out celebrating the 30th anniversary of that album and that tour. And the Rat in the Cage tour, Smashing Pumpkins, is going to be out touring all this summer. Get all details about the tour at 1057thexrocks.com if you love the Pumpkins. And who doesn't? There's that. Welcome to a beautiful Thursday. Oh, man, look at this day. Sunshine, breezy, a few clouds today. And a WMBD 31 TV meteorologist, Molly Naslin, today, calling about 83, 84. Not as hot, so a little breeze. Yesterday got pretty steamy out there. But no, not too bad today. So we're going to be in the low 80s, mid-80s as we roll for the weekend. So right now, 63 degrees downtown. The Morning X on the road tomorrow. Join me at Brienzo's Pizza and Bar tomorrow night as we rock out with some amazing music going on. The band Decade of Decadence is going to be performing out there 7 to 10 for their summer concert series going on and the summer concert sessions with Brienzo's Pizza and Bar. And I'll be out broadcasting live 5 to 7. It's at Grand Prairie location. Get your 80s rock vibe going, man. Brienzo's is a pizza and bar. Shops at Grand Prairie. It is tomorrow night. Let's go the full 80s vibe. So the summer concert session's kicking off. And let's have some fun. And great food, great atmosphere, drink, beer specials galore. And I have a ton of free 105.70X swag. I'll be pumping out for summertime as well. It's going on tomorrow at Brienzo's Pizza and Bar tomorrow night for their summer concert sessions with Decade of Decadence playing live tomorrow. We'll see you there. With 105.70X. Rock news and your celebrity sleaze. All right, man, you win. You win free rock show tickets galore again today. Tickets for the band Tantric at the Castle Theater in Bloomington for the show coming up in June. Those tickets next hour. Rebel in Red is going to be performing as well at the Castle Theater in Bloomington on June 5th. More tickets for that show for our Peoria Rockers coming up in the 8 o'clock Listen and Win. And 8 o'clock this morning, your national text keyword is on the way. For your shot to be at the Bourbon and Beyond Festival down in Louisville, Kentucky. Celebrating all things bourbon and food and amazing artists performing live that whole weekend. Headlined by Foo Fighters. Queens of the Stone Age going to be there. Joan Jett, the Blackhearts. Cheap Trick going to be there. Even Hootie the Blowfish, Counting Crows, Dave Matthews Band. One great artist after another. And we got your airfare. 5 days, five-night hotel stay going on. 4-day passes to be there. It's an amazing getaway. Take your significant other, bestie, whatever, man. Get out of town. Burn some stress. It is the Bourbon and Beyond Fest. And again, National Text keyword coming up 8 o'clock. And again, at 11, 2, and 6 later today, right here on 105.7 The X. What else is making some headlines? A perfect circle in the news. Well, X fans, APC are back. A Perfect Circle, new song dropped yesterday called Starless. A new single from Billy Howardell and Maynard James Keenan. Maynard, beyond geeked and excited for the new APC, quote, absolutely just excited to debut the Sue track on stage in the UK, says Keenan. Of course, I'm excited to release the recordings, but our songs always take on an expanded personality once we start playing them live. The album was recorded at Howardell's Lankershim Ranch Studio in Studio City, California. Starless was written earlier this year, and some songs get kicked around and massaged for years, says Howardell. But once in a while, one takes shape quickly, and it has been there all along. So I'm going to play that new APC for you coming up soon. But they go to read our blog and check out the details about the new A Perfect Circle at 1057thexrocks.com. And there is going to be a digital version, probably, of Ozzy Osbourne. Whatever version you're going to see this, man. It's like, the Avatar whole thing that's going on. Jack Osbourne talking about it, saying that Ozzy was a fan of living digitally after he was going to pass away. And some fans are like, oh, really? But no, this is probably going to happen. Jack Osbourne's a fan of it. Sharon Osbourne as well. Something will be brewing for a digital or some type of avatar of Ozzy down the road. We'll keep you updated on that storyline. And as we talked about earlier, Red Hot Chili Peppers is allegedly in studio working on some new material. So stand by. Hopefully some new Peppers coming our way sometime soon. Shine Out, their 25th number one rock song. Congrats to Brent and the band. They rocked with us at the Civic Center last year with a sold-out show. It's Safe and Sound at 6:58 on a beautiful Thursday. It's new Shinedown, 105.7 The X in the Morning X.

0: 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This is Brent.
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1: 7:08 here on The Morning X. And thank you so much for waking up rocking this morning on a beautiful day across central Illinois. I'm Matt Mahan. Rock show tickets on the way this hour for the Castle Theater in Bloomington for the band Tantra celebrating their 25 years. And they're going to be with a slew of great bands. Those tickets on the way before 8. And the River and Rails Festival. I will talk more about that, how you can be there front and center rocking out with us. And Bourbon and Beyond is another amazing fest going on down in Louisville, Kentucky. That National Text keyword for you to get a chance to be there coming up 8 o'clock right here on 105.7 The X. WMBD 31 TV meteorologist Molly Naisland is here with our forecast today on a beautiful Thursday. Molly, what's up?
2: I'm your local weather authority meteorologist Molly Naisland. Mostly sunny, but not quite as hot outside today. Temperatures in the low 80s, staying fairly clear as we go overnight, with temperatures settling in the upper 50s. A few more clouds rolling in on Friday, high temperatures in the upper 70s and low 80s. You can find more weather updates 24/7 on CIProud.com.
1: Appreciate it, Molly. 63 degrees downtown Peoria. 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
1: What's up, man?
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0: It's there for you. 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Cloud sunshine mix today. Breezy for your rockers outside, man. About 85 or so, 84-ish for that high today. Not as steamy as yesterday. We're at 63 degrees downtown Peoria. Let's smile.
1: Yep, it's early. The caffeine is just starting to invade your brain. 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
0: 718. Got a great song lineup for Mandatory Mullet here in my next 10, 12 minutes. Got rock show tickets on the way for the Castle Theater Bloomington for the band Tantric celebrating their 25th anniversary. Going to be there, a slew of great bands coming up here in June. Those tickets on the way. And the Bourbon and Beyond Fest down in Louisville, Kentucky. Your chance to be rocking out with Foo Fighters and celebrate all things Bourbon and Beyond. That National Text keyword on the way, coming up 8 o'clock right here on 105.7 The X. Today is National Burger Day. So as we said earlier, I'll fire up some burgers for breakfast, lunch, dinner, a snack today. It's Seinfeld, Jerry Seinfeld, talking about National Burger Day. He's also talking about McDonald's here today. It's Laughter Tracks. It's Seinfeld on the Morning X.
4: Why is McDonald's still counting? How insecure is this company? 40 million, 80 jillion, billion, zillion, killion, tillion, billion, billion. Is anyone really impressed anymore? Oh, 89 billion sold. All right, I'll have one. I'm satisfied. Who cares? I would love to meet the chairman of the board of McDonald's and just say to him, look, we all get it. Okay, you've sold a lot of hamburgers, whatever the hell the number is. Just put up a sign, McDonald's, we're doing very well. Anyway, we are tired of hearing about every one of them. What is their ultimate goal? To have cows just surrendering voluntarily or something? Showing up at the door, we'd like to turn ourselves in, we see the sign. We realize we have very little chance out there. We'd like to be a happy meal, if that's at all possible.
0: Seinfeld today. It's National Burger Day. It's Laughter Tracks here at 105.7 The X. Taylor Momsen and the Pretty Reckless are back at its new album out. They're out touring with AC/DC as well. The newest song, When I Wake Up. And let's go. It's the Pretty Reckless and its new rocks, 105.7 The X and the Morning X.

Linkin Park, What I've Done. 105.7 The X here on the Morning X as we navigate the rock here on this beautiful Thursday morning. I'm Matt Behan. 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

0: All-time low in Black Bear Monsters. 105.7 The X here on the Morning X as we navigate the rock here on this Thursday morning. Hi, what's going on, man? Welcome to the fun of this Thursday. Beautiful weather out there, a little breezy. Got sunshine cloud mix today. And again, WMBD 31 TV meteorologist Molly Naslund saying about 84 or so for the high. We're at 63 degrees downtown Peoria.
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0: 7:26 here on the Morning X. NHL last night in the Eastern round of the playoffs going down. Carolina Hurricanes hammer the Montreal Canadiens 4-0 last night. They take a 3-1 series lead in that series. They're going to wrap it up. And they would have gone to face the Vegas Knights, who are already waiting for their nemesis in the Stanley Cup Finals. NBA in the Western Conference Finals, Oklahoma City Thunder now tonight at San Antonio Spurs. Thunder lead that series 3-2, so that's been a really good series. So anyway, New York Knicks are awaiting the winner of that series. Baseball, Brewers get a 2-1 win over the Cardinals. The Cubs win! Cubs win! It's a 10-4 win over the Pirates. Yes, they stopped their losing ways. So congrats to the Cubbies. White Sox hammer the Twins 15-2 yesterday. White Sox playing pretty pesky this year. Baseball, Cubs at Pirates tonight. Twins are the White Sox this afternoon. The Cardinals are idle. All the teams back in action. Get ready for a weekend series going on. Let's check what's happening in the world of sports. All right, I got rock show tickets coming up for the band Tantric. They're going to be at the Castle Theater in Bloomington. Those tickets are on the way next. And Mandatory Melt, Summary of the 1980s Dance. Oh, yeah. Get your spandex, your rat tails, your per mullets ready. And let's go. It's the Mighty Mullets on your radio next.
1: 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Over $13 million raised thus far. 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The Harley-Davidson Bud Hog Giveaway, executed by Walters Brothers Harley-Davidson. 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
1: 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Matt Behan is ready to unleash our focus artist and song for Mandatory Mullet. 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
0: 736, got a great song today, and a band that's exploded out of the Sunset Strip in Los Angeles in the mid-late 1980s. And a lot of makeup going on, a lot of hairspray. I'll get to that momentarily. Coming up top of the hour, your next National Text keyword is on the way for your chance to be at the Bourbon and Beyond Festival in Louisville, Kentucky. To see everybody from Foo Fighters, Queens of the Stone Age, Joan Jett's going to be there, Cheap Trick's going to be there, even Hootie and the Blowfish, the Dave Matthews Band. It's a five-day getaway. The trip is phenomenal. Airfare, hotel, you take a bestie or a significant other. We take care of you, man, whether it's great rock shows here or we send your happy ass like to Louisville. The National Text keyword coming up, 8 o'clock right here on the X. Cloudy skies, overcast, little sunshine, beautiful day, and today's high, 83. Mandatory mullet every day at this time, a celebration of the 1980s. The spandex, the rat tails, the perm mullets, all the glory shows of rock. Peoria back in the day, sponsored with our friends at the Castle Theater, downtown Bloomington. It is your palace of rock. Head to thecastletheater.com and download their mobile app for show updates and tickets. And rock out like a king of the Castle Theater. One great 105.7 The X show after another. And that also includes the band Tantric going to be there. Tantric bringing their 25th anniversary tour to the Castle Theater on June 18th. They're going to be there with Revis, The Lonely Ones, and the band Yellow Number 5. I got a pair of tickets right now for you to be there for that show with the band Tantric. 309-495-9496. 309-495-9496 for Caller X, Caller 10. And make sure you don't win a prize from us here on the X in the last 90 days. Caller X, good luck. It's tickets for you for the Castle Theater. The band today is Poison, who exploded out of the Sunset Strip in the mid-late 1980s. Let's go. Crank it out. It's Fallen Angel. Unleash your summertime rat tail perm mullets and balding mullet, the skullets, the female mullets. It all works, man. Teenage hipster mullets, you're all included. And let's rock out. It's 105.7 The X, Mandatory Mullets today. Poison, Caller X. Good luck.

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1: Hi.
0: How are you?
1: I'm just fantastic.
0: Well, that's good. Who's this?
1: Tina.
0: Hey, good morning. I got you this caller. I got some tickets here for the band Tantric celebrating their 25th anniversary, and they're at the Castle Theater in Bloomington June 18th. You're going.
1: Awesome.
0: What's
1: Thank
0: going
1: you.
0: On? Yeah, no worries, man. It's all good, man. What's going on with you today? What's your plan?
1: Heading to work.
0: Nice. Where do you work at?
1: Palm Hill.
0: Oh, nice. Very nice. All right. Well, very cool. The tickets are yours. Always a great time at the Castle Theater. Hang on the line for me. What station rocks?
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Got Alex Rocket and Chilling today asking for the crew on his way out doing some construction work with his dudes. And want to hear Motley today. We can do that, obviously. Thank you, man. Thank you for cranking us up loud and proud. And stream all this great rock here on the X for free on the iHeartRadio app or the TuneIn app for you, the best rock fan on the planet. And thank you so much for waking up this morning and rocking mightily here on the Morning X. I'm Matt Behan. We got sunshine and a few clouds out there today. 84 or so the high, says WMBD 31 TV meteorologist Molly Naisland. Tonight, breezy. Pretty good, man. 57 clouds for tomorrow. Sunshine mix, 82, 83. We're going to be on the mountain tomorrow broadcasting live. I'll tell you where, what's going down, how you can join us and rock out mightily. Coming up 8 a.m., National Text keyword on the way for your chance to go to this awesome festival, the Bourbon and Beyond Fest, down in Kentucky. Celebrate bourbon, food, and amazing artists performing like Foo Fighters, Queens of the Stone Age, Cheap Trick, Joan Jett, Dave Matthews Band. The list goes on. That's coming up 8 o'clock right here on 105.7 The X. And again, good morning. 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Got some doozies coming up. Right now, the Killers, 105.7 The X in the Morning X.

0: It's the Killers, 105.7 The X here on the Morning X. As we crank out the rock here on this beautiful Thursday, I'm Matt Behan. Cloudy skies, sunshine mix today, and again, 84, 85 that high. 63 degrees downtown Peoria, and yes, indeed, it's that time.
1: Have you noticed that you are surrounded by complete idiots?
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0: All right, good morning, 7:55. And let's start with a story today about boys creating digital girlfriends using AI. And that in itself sounds disturbing, but it's messing with their real-life relationships because this apparently is happening. More and more boys are creating online and digital girlfriends using AI. Yeah, not a good thing, man. I'm just saying. It's ruining how they learn to have real-life relationships going on, by the way. Experts say it could ruin future human relationships because in the real world, you can't create the perfect person that looks and acts exactly how you want them to act. So there's that story out rolling around. It's like, this is a high percentage, higher percentage of boys doing this, creating digital girlfriends using AI. Not good.
8: Just some things you don't do with your robot girlfriend.
0: Yeah, touche. An alcoholic version of Fresca is being released this summer. It's called Fresca Hard, and it's just now hitting stores. 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Someone online reviewed it and said it could be the new seltzer of the summer. So if you love your Fresca, it's Fresca Hard, the alcoholic version of Fresca.
9: How about a Fresca?
0: Right? Yeah, Caddyshack.
9: How about a Fresca?
0: Anywho, this is interesting. Fashion designer Jeremy Scott got a huge cheer after ripping up his AI-written commencement speech last weekend. And here's a small piece of what he said to the graduating class. I don't see what school this was at, but anyway, fashion designer Jeremy Scott ripping up his speech. Here's what it sounded like.
10: Today we stand on the threshold of a new beginning. Each of you have traveled a unique path to get here, filled with challenges, triumphs, and moments of doubt. Sounds kind of cliched, right? Sounds like you've heard it before, right? It's because it's AI.
11: We don't really want
10: you don't want to hear what AI has to tell you to feel or to think.
0: There you go. So he ripped it up and he did his own speech, kind of off the top of his head. So kudos to him, man. A 33-year-old man in Florida named Clayton was arrested after breaking into a store in the middle of the night using a chainsaw to steal $12,000 worth of Pokemon cards. It happened last weekend. Here's the owner of the store named Michael talking about the theft and this dude using a chainsaw.
12: He went home or wherever he went, came back about an hour and a half with a chainsaw and just kind of walks like he knew exactly where to go. Opened the doors like he knew that we didn't have a lock on it, unfortunately. The good news is none of the glass was broken inside of the place, but they did indeed steal about between 10 to 15,000 in Pokemon cards. Unfortunately, we are getting targeted as trading card game stores, kind of like a jewelry store, because they know we have valuable inventory in the store.
0: That's crazy. That's beyond crazy. Dude, use a chainsaw, man. Somewhere in Florida, dude's roaming around with a chainsaw. Might want to take a gander and try to find that dude. What else is going on? Today's National Burger Day. So celebrate accordingly. Have a burger. Maybe fire up a burger for breakfast, lunch, dinner, snack. And now it's the unofficial beginning of summer. It's National Burger Day. And let's get the burgers on the grill. Let's check in with our friend, the late amazing Bob Rivers. Did a little version of this, by the way, using the band The Doors as his vibe. Burgers on the grill today. It's National Burger Day. And let's go, man.

A little fun there, the late amazing Bob Rivers. Burgers on the grill. It's National Burger Day. Get out there and enjoy thoroughly. Dumbass news you need to know here on this beautiful Thursday, 7:59. Good morning. Let's talk about Bourbon and Beyond. This amazing festival town in Louisville, Kentucky, the world's largest bourbon food and music fest. And it takes over Louisville, Kentucky, September, and you could be there. You can win a trip for two with a 5-night hotel stay, $1,500 cash for you and your travel, and a pair of 4-day Mint VIP passes for Bourbon and Beyond, where everybody from Foo Fighters, Queens of the Stone Age, Joan Jett, Cheap Trick, Chris Stapleton's going to be there. It's crazy. And Dave Matthews Band, Counting Crows, man, the list is endless of the amazing artists performing. 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Disturbed on the way. Got the brand new 3 Days Grace right now. The brand new one from Amy Lee and Evanescence. Who will you follow? It's new Evanescence. 1057 The X in the Morning X.

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3: It's 8:09 here on the Morning X on a beautiful day here across Central Illinois. WMBD 31 TV meteorologist Molly Naslin calling for sunshine cloud mix today. Not as hot, about 83, 84 out there. 63 tonight, clear skies, sunshine clouds for tomorrow, and about 82, 83. Looks like low 80s over the weekend. And we're going to be out and about broadcasting live tomorrow. 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Once again, text the national keyword Misty to 95819 now to enter for that chance for you to win a flyaway to rock at Bourbon and Beyond, the world's largest bourbon food and music fest, taking over Louisville, Kentucky in September. 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Text the national keyword Misty, M-I-S-T-Y, to 95819 now to enter for that chance for you to win. 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Rock show tickets coming up for Rebel in Red at the Castle before 9. Laughter Track's coming up as well. Here's Five Finger on the X.

Sum 41, the band Landmines, 105.7 The X here in the morning. So, way to Monica rocking out in East Peoria today as we crank out the rock. What's going on, man? Happy Thursday. Positive vibes. Weekend not far away. We got a cloudy sky sunshine mix out there today. WMBD 31, TV meteorologist Molly Naslin saying about 83, 84. Not as hot as yesterday. It was pretty steamy yesterday. If your rocker is outside, you know that well. A little less heat today, about 58 tonight, tomorrow cloud sunshine mix, and a high of 82. Got rock show tickets this hour to go see our Peoria Boys and Rebel in Red playing at the Castle.

0: Little Theater Bloomington, their show coming up in just a few days on June 5th. Those tickets on the way before 9 right here on 105.7 The X as we crank out the rock. Let's smile.
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0: All right, taking 18. We'll check sports on the way. NBA finals. Well, Western Conference finals back at it tonight. NHL updates from last night. Baseball roundup. Cubs won yesterday. We got that going for us. For you Cub fans, we'll talk about that and so much more. Right now, it's comedian Nate Bargatze, who is, I don't know, probably the biggest comedian on the planet. He's got his new movie coming out this weekend. He was in Peoria with us last year for 2 sold-out shows. Nate is hilarious because on TV show, he's everywhere. Here's Nate talking about when guys could fight orangutans. That's the thing. It's Nate Bargatze today. It's Laughter Tracks.
4: You could fight an orangutan at a fair. They would have an orangutan just sitting in a boxing ring, and guys would pay to fight it. And I say guys because I just can't imagine one woman ever fought this orangutan. I think you could put an orangutan in a room with 1,000 women. And when they walked out, they're like, did anybody fight it? Like, it never crossed their mind to fight it. Put 3 men in that room. 2 of those men will fight that orangutan. The other one would have started it going, I think y'all should fight that orangutan. So guys get in there, and the orangutan would just knock everybody out. Because we don't have the internet to look up how strong's an orangutan. It's all word of mouth back then. You had to meet a guy to just fought an orangutan. And you're like, but the arms are skinny. He's like, I know. That's what made me get in there as well.
0: Oh, funny, man. Nate Bargatze today. Laughter Tracks here on 105.7. The X. Great rock coming up, by the way. Incubus shouts Metallica, Bush, and the brand new Sublime on the way right now. The new one from 3 Days Grace. They're going to be with us in November at the Peoria Civic Center for the Alienation Tour. The new song, Don't Want to Go Home Tonight. 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

0: My way to Melissa, rocking out East Peoria today. Suggested Creed and hire a band that has certainly resurrected their situation in the last couple of years. As they've been out touring relentlessly as well. It's Creed, 105.7 The X here on the Morning X. Cloudy skies, going to be kind of an overcast day. A little sun, a little cloud detail. No rain going on, but temperatures are not as humid as, not as hot. Yesterday got us like, 89? It was like 90 in my car yesterday. Anywho, 83, 84 the high today, says WMBD 31 TV meteorologist Molly Naslin today. Clear tonight, breezy 57. Clouds for tomorrow, breezy sunshine. And a high near 82, 83. We're going to be out tomorrow broadcasting live. Details on the way. How you can join us. I'll tell you where we're going to be and what's going on, man. 64 degrees downtown.
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0: It's 8:29 here on the Morning X. All right, NHL last night in the Eastern Finals going on. Carolina Hurricanes hammer the Montreal Canadiens 4-0. And they take a 3-1 lead in that series. They can wrap things up as they move onward. Vegas awaiting in the Stanley Cup Finals. So there's that. NBA tonight, Oklahoma City at San Antonio. Thunder lead the series 3-2. They could wrap that up tonight. But, man, this has been a good series, man. San Antonio is a good team. New York Knicks, of course, are waiting to see who they're going to be playing in the NBA Finals. Baseball. Brewers get a 2-1 win over the Cardinals. Cubs win. Cubs going to win. Finally, a 10-4 win over the Pirates. White Sox hammer the Twins 15-2. And baseball today, Cubs at Pirates tonight. Twins are the White Sox later on this afternoon. Cardinals are idle today. Back in action over the weekend. All right, let's open up that ticket window. And a band that we know quite well and really have fun with, man. It's Rebel in Red. Our Peoria boy is going to be at the Castle Theater Bloomington on June 5th for an outstanding show. I've got a pair of tickets for you to be there for Caller X, Caller 10. All right, man, 309-495-9496. 309-495-9496 for Caller X, Caller 10. 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
24: Hello. How are you?
0: Good. 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
0: All right. 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
0: Sarah. I got you. Just caller X. Got some tickets for Revel in Red at the Castle Theater coming up June 5th.
24: Awesome.
0: Yeah. What's going on with you today? 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
0: Nice. Where do you work at?
24: In Eureka.
0: Awesome. Well, hey, hang on the line for me. The show's coming up soon. Those guys are always an outstanding, great live show. Enjoy that. 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

0: Gavin Rossdale and Bush, Chemicals Between Us, 105.7 The X here on the Morning X, out touring this year. Bush, what's going on? I'm Matt Behan, and man, what a day. Thank you so much for rocking out this morning here on the Morning X. Much appreciated. 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Free, easy. Take us with you, man, everywhere you go. Got ourselves a pretty great day. Sunshine and a few clouds out there today. A little overcast vibe, but not bad at all. Today is about 83, 84. So, yeah, summer-like weather is certainly here. But we're not officially till summer yet for like another 3 weeks. So hang in there. All right, so we'll tell you about working out broadcasting live tomorrow on Morning X on the Road. And going to be at Brienzo's Pizza and Bar. It's out at Grand Prairie. An amazing event going out there tomorrow. I'm going to be out broadcasting live 5 to 7. There's live music with Decade of Decadence. I'll tell you more about that and how you can join us tomorrow and rock out and have fun with us. Right now, the news guys have jumped back in the studio. It's not headline news here on this Thursday. Gentlemen, good morning.
1: This is not headline news. Yellowstone spinoff Dutton Ranch had the biggest original series launch in Paramount Plus history. At this point, they should just rename the service Yellowstone Plus. Iran has restored internet access after implementing an 88-day nationwide internet blackout, which means Iranian men can go back to ogling women on the popular site Only Ankles. Sharon Osbourne announced the interactive hologram of Ozzy. Well, Sharon, so much for the almost a year of mourning. And today is the 81st birthday of John Fogerty, or as his neighbors know him,
2: the old man is down the road.
1: This is not headline news.
0: All right, guys, thank you so much. Appreciate that. Let's crank out to the new one from Sublime, Jacob Nowell in the band these days, his father's band. First new album from Sublime in 30 years, and the number one alternative rock song in America. Until the sun explodes, Sublime, now on the Morning X.

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Pearl Jam from 10. 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It's easy. Put us on your phone, man. And let's rock out. All right, I'm going to be out tomorrow. Let's go, man. The Morning X on the road. Going to be at Brienzo's Pizza and Bar. It's tomorrow night. And that's the Shops at Grand Prairie location. Come on out, man. Let's rock out. Have some fun. Ready to jam out. Have some fun with some serious 80s rock. Brienzo's Pizza and Bar has their summer concert sessions going on. And Decade of Decadence is bringing the 80s rock tomorrow. They're going to be playing at Brienzo's 7 until 10 tomorrow. I'll be out broadcasting live 5 to 7. Come out and score some brand new 105.7. Everything has summer swag and more. Brienzo's Pizza and Bar at the Shops at Grand Prairie. It'll be a lot of fun, man. The food, outstanding. Drink specials, beers, all the fun. Let's rock out. It's tomorrow night. The first go-around for the summer concert sessions at Brienzo's Pizza and Bar. It's tomorrow at Grand Prairie. We'll see you there with 105.7 BX. 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

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Technicians taking care of those lawns and those yards out there. We appreciate you. Whatever your gig is, man, take 105.7 The X with you as we launch into this beautiful day. Sunshine cloud mix today and about 83 for the high. St. Jude Summer Rides back at it later today with Walter's Brothers Harley Davidson and our friends at Brewers Distributing and Budweiser. It's another Thursday today. The St. Jude Summer Rides heading out to the Last Chance Bar and Grill in Alta. Get out there, man, and a lot of fun going to be happening out there today. Meet up at Walter's Brothers Harley Davidson at 5:30 for your first shot to get qualified for free for the beautiful bike this year. The Bud Hog is back. Yeah, man, the Budweiser Red Road Glide. Get it qualified for free later today. Last Chance Bar and Grill in Alta. They'll be heading out there probably around 6 o'clock. So St. Jude Summer Rides and with Walter's Brothers Harley Davidson, Budweiser, and they're going to be out again on Sunday for a Sunday Funday ride at Catalpa Grove. Get all the details about the St. Jude Summer Rides with Walter's Brothers Harley Davidson at 105.7thexrocks.com. Young the Giants, new one on the way. Chili Peppers coming up right now. Linkin Park on the Morning X.

Loving it. Brand new rock for you first. That song topping out at number one on the alternative rock chart here in the last couple of weeks. Young the Giant and A Different Kind of Love. Outstanding band. And they're out touring this year as well. Young the Giant. It's new rock on 105.7 The X. Clouds, breezy, and a few sunshine out there mixed in. 83, 84 today is a high. WMBD 31 TV meteorologist Nathan Kitchens, Molly Naslin and company saying tonight clouds 57, clouds sunshine tomorrow and a high near 82. More details on the way about the Bourbon and Beyond Festival in Louisville, Kentucky, where you can see Foo Fighters, Queens of the Stone Age, Joan Jett, Cheap Trick, Dave Matthews, Violent Femmes are all going to be playing this amazing festival celebrating bourbon and great food and a great festival. Another National Text keyword on the way coming up at 11 a.m. as we crank out the rock. Chili Peppers on the way, Breaking Benjamin falling in reverse. And right now it's Vintage Nirvana on 105.7 The X here on the Morning X.

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0: Lenny Kravitz, Fly Away, 105.7 The X here on the Morning X on this beautiful day across central Illinois. Clouds, breezy, a little overcast out there today. 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Chili Peppers coming in. Breaking Benjamin shouts on the way. Falling in Reverse in the brand new one from the band Sleep Theory.
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Reznor, Nine Inch Nails, and Closer on 105.7 The X, cranking out the rock here on this beautiful Thursday. Clouds overcast today, little sun about 83, 84. We got rock shows, festivals going on galore, and the first year of the Chillicothe River and Rails Fest is going on this year, July 23rd through the 25th at Three Sisters Park in Chile. 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Shouts for My Chemical Romance on the way. Metallica's in there, and the new one from Dexter and the Moon Rocks coming up in 20 minutes. Right now, Sleep Theory's new one, Words Are Worthless. 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
1: Hi, I'm Rivers Cuomo from Weezer, and this is our song, Go Away. It's your music. Plus,
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1: Bethany and I started working on Go Away after I heard her song Boyfriend with Best Coast and was totally blown away by the sound of her voice and just the overall aesthetic. Super classic 60s female singer sounding. And just reached out to her. I didn't know what if it was going to be for her record or Weezer record or what. It just seemed like she'd be a great person to combine my melodies with. And we had a great time making it. Totally got along. Both of us half Italian. Yeah, and hearing that song now, it sounds like a classic song that you would hear back from the 60s or something. And a lot of that has to do with the timeless quality of her voice.

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Love it. Brand new rock first from the great buzz bands in the world of rock. Dexter and the Moon Rocks, Freaking Out. And that song locked in the top 10 on the alternative chart. It's new rock first with Dexter and the Moon Rocks. The Pretty Reckless new song in the next 10 minutes. Taylor Momsen and company, their brand new song. Also shouts for Slipknot. Yeah, man. And also Shinedown. Got brand new Sublime on the way. And coming up at the top of the hour is your next national text keyword of the way. For your chance to be at Bourbon and Beyond Festival down in Louisville, Kentucky. Celebrating bourbon and great food and a multiple-day festival going on where everybody from Foo Fighters, Queens of the Stone Age, Joan Jett, Cheap Trick, everybody from Chris Stapleton to, you know, Dave Matthews Band all performing live down there. Violent Femmes. Man, the list is crazy fun. That national text keyword for you shot to be there with a friend is coming up top of the hour. Right now, let's go back on the Resurrection File. The band is Tonic on 105.7 The X.

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1: Indeed. Welcome to a Thursday morning. I'm Matt Behan. Let's talk about Bourbon and Beyond. It's a great flyaway chance for you. 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

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Clouds, sunshine mix today. And beautiful weather, man, about 83, 84. Once again, text the national keyword FRAY, F-R-A-Y, to 95819 now to enter for that chance for you to win a flyaway for Bourbon and Beyond, the world's largest bourbon, food, and music fest taking place in Louisville, Kentucky in September. You could be there. You could win a trip for two with a five-night hotel stay, $1,500 cash for your travel fund, and a pair of four-day Mint VIP passes for Bourbon and Beyond 2026 for everybody from Foo Fighters, Queens of the Stone Age, Dave Matthews Band, Foster the People, Mumford & Sons, Chris Stapleton going to be there, Joan Jett, Cheap Trick, man, the list goes on. Text the national keyword FRAY, F-R-A-Y, to 95819 out of enter for that chance for you to win a flyaway for the Bourbon and Beyond Fest. It's a national contest. Get the rules, details, and more at 1057thexrocks.com. Brand new Five Finger Death Punch in 20 minutes. Shouts for Collective Soul, Bush in there as well. Right now, the new one from Sublime, Jacob Noel and the band back at it. New Sublime album out this year. Until the Sun Explodes, it's new Sublime on 105.7 The X. Pull it off.

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0: 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Hi, what's going on? Reminder, weekends here on the X, always a blast. Sundays, noon to 3 p.m., it's L.A. 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
2: Making sure your kids get enough sleep. It's one of the most important things you can do for them as a parent, and yet it's often overlooked. Not only does sleep in the early years set the stage for mental and physical health, it also creates the foundation for how one sleeps later in life. That's according to the National Sleep Foundation. Now, that organization recommends 14 to 17 hours a night for newborns, 12 to 15 for infants, 11 to 14 for toddlers, 10 to 13 for preschoolers, and 9 to 11 for school-aged children. When it's age appropriate, start by talking to your kids about why sleep is important. It helps their body grow, helps their brains learn, helps their mood stay steady. Don't underestimate the importance of a routine. You can even narrate what you're doing step by step to help them along the way. I'm Dr. Sanjay Gupta, helping you live a better life.
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Taking the Morning X on the road 5 to 7 tomorrow night. It's a Friday bash. And we are going to be at Brienzo's Pizza and Bar tomorrow. 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It is Brienzo's Pizza and Bar and their summer concert sessions going on. And Decade of Decadence is going to be there tomorrow night, cranking out the mighty 80s rock going on. 7 until 10. How many y'all 5 to 7? 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Brienzo's Pizza and Bar, Shops of Grand Prairie. 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It's Brienzo's Pizza Bar. It's tomorrow night with Decade of Decadence. We'll see you there with the Morning X on the road, 5 to 7 with 105.7 The X. Five Finger Death Punch, the brand new single, The Eye of the Storm. 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

Evan and Bush from 16 Stone, Everything Zen, 105.7 The X. Music like that coming up for a solid hour in the Resurrection Cafe in just a bit at the top of the hour. 90s, 80s, early 2000s, grunge, alternative, ska, punk, metal, one-hit wonders. It's all there, new wave, everything on shuffle. It's coming up at the top of the hour on the Resurrection Cafe. Cloud, sunshine, out there today, about 83, 84 that high. Let's continue the fun. The new one from the band Beartooth. This song locked in the top 10. 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

0: Hey, it's Matt Behan here on The Morning X. And join me every single morning, 10 songs every single hour. Rock show tickets for you. And at 8 o'clock, listen and win. Dumbass News, Mandatory Miller, and so much more. And we talked to rock stars, and we talked to rock stars' kids, too. Jack Osborne joining us, talking about his dad, the late amazing Ozzy, and talking about how his dad approved of the idea of living on in a digital form.
1: It's going to be so tasteful what we're doing. It's not going to be lame. And it's really complex what we're doing. This isn't just like hooking up an image of my dad to ChatGPT. This is some like high level technology that we're going to be working with, and it's going to feel very real. Like, it's really cool, and it's something that I think my dad would be into, because we actually talked about it before he passed. So yeah, you know, I know he'd be into this.
0: Jack Osborne here on The Morning X. I can't wait for that, right? Join me. This is your rock show every morning. 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
0: 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Matt Behan here. Thank you for listening to us on our stream. Thank you. You guys rock, man. The rock will continue next. Hang in there. It's going to be okay. Radio hug. Little hug. All right, maybe not. Hugs are creepy. Anyway, the rock continues next here on The X.
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11: Colleague of mine was telling me the other day about how their Instagram feed is filled with videos, most of them kind of funny, about how grandparents and friends tend to bulldoze new parents out of the way to get to see their baby. As a dad of three daughters, I know how life really does become all about them the moment those kids are born. But I also know parents are still people too, who need their own attention beyond being mom or dad. And moms, in particular in those early years, can feel especially invisible in the eyes of other people. So what can you do to stop contributing to what is known as maternal invisibility? Women we spoke to said these two things were the most helpful. When people stopped to ask how they could best support them, number one, or when they took the initiative to handle certain tasks that obviously needed to be done. I'm Dr. Sanjay Gupta, helping you live a better life.
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Robert Smith and the Cure, Friday, I'm in love. Absolutely, from the early 90s. It's the Resurrection Cafe, kicking off the fun. Chili Peppers started the fun this hour. Every day in the noon hour, the most fun on the radio anywhere. 90s, 80s, early 2000s. Grunge, alternative, ska, punk, metal, new wave, one-hit wonders. It is all happening this hour. And I got some great suggestions coming in today on the Resurrection Cafe. Shirley Manson and the band Garbage on the way. STP got a great one-hit wonder on the way from the band The Mighty Mighty Boston's. It is all coming up here on the Resurrection Cafe, sponsored this hour with Davis Brothers Pizza and East Peoria. 77-year staple in our community. Lunch buffet is going right now. That lunch buffet is stellar. Pizza, salad bar, oh, so good. 11 to 2 going on right now. Get your crew out there. Dinner buffet Sunday through Thursday, 4:30 to 7. And happy hour day Monday through Friday, 3 to 6. Davis Brothers Pizza. Hop, skip, and a jump to East Peoria. Go there today. Enjoy that lunch buffet. It's Davis Brothers Pizza. And as I talk about this quite a bit, maybe one of my favorite all-time videos ever, 1999, the Learn to Fly video, but the song is epic as well. It's Foo Fighters on the Resurrection Cafe on the X.

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9: A better life with Dr. Sanjay Gupta.
10: Breast cancer is the most common cancer among women in the world. And according to a new study out of the University of Washington School of Medicine, an estimated 3.5 million cases a year are expected by 2050. Now, the good news is we've gotten so much better at screening, earlier detection, and cutting-edge treatments in many countries, including here in the United States. But even here in America, black women have a death rate from breast cancer that is 40% higher than white women, a disparity that exists despite our world-class treatment infrastructure. So what can you do to lower your risk? Eat less red meat? Try your best to manage your blood sugar and your weight? Exercise is really important. Cut back on drinking, quit smoking. And remember this, you should start getting mammograms. At what age? 40. That's when you should start. I'm Dr. Sanjay Gupta, helping you live a better life.

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1: 1995, the year the band the Mighty Mighty Bosstones and the impression that I get. A lot of horns and great sound of that band back in the middle of the 1990s on the Resurrection Cafe. It's 90s, 80s, early 2000s. This whole hour, I'm Matt Bahan. 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It's $0. 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Lunch buffet limited to, we're going on right now, the pizza salad bar, awesome. 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They have happy hour Monday through Friday, 3 to 6. Davis Brothers Pizza. Get out there today and enjoy. Let's dive in. Some suggested Beastie Boys today. On the way to Mark and his friends in their office space today. Let's go to License to Ill and Paul Revere, Beastie Boys, Resurrection Cafe on the X.
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0: Pearl Jam from Versus. 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I'm Matt Behan. 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For your chance to be going down to Kentucky, Louisville, and rock out at Bourbon and Beyond Festival, the ultimate bourbon and food fest, where everybody from, Foo Fighters, Queens of the Stone Age, performing live this year. Even like, you know, Dave Matthews Band, Counting Crows, Violent Femmes, Cheap Trick, Foster the People. The list is endless. Your chance to be down there for multiple days. We got your airfare, your hotel, your tickets, all that. 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They are a 77-year staple in our community. And my lunch buffet going right now. 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And happy hour going on today and Monday through Friday, 3 to 6. 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Let's go to 1994, the album Smash, Offspring on the Resurrection Cafe on DX.
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0: Taylor Momsen and the Pretty Reckless, the brand new song, When I Wake Up. It's new rock first, that song locked in the top two. Great memories of Taylor and the band rocking with us here in Peoria. A few couple years back. Absolutely. It's always the best new rock for you first. 105.7 The X here on a pretty good day across Central Illinois. WMBD 31 TV meteorologist Molly Naslund, a St. Cloud sunshine mix and about 83 up there. Not as hot today. Man, it was a steamer yesterday. So about 83, 84. Looks like about 83, 84 set for tomorrow. Your shot to go to the amazing Bourbon and Beyond Festival down in Louisville, Kentucky, where they celebrate bourbon and amazing food. It's a multiple day festival and amazing bands and artists are performing for multiple days. You and a bestie, you and a significant other can be there and see bands like, oh, I don't know, Foo Fighters, Queens of the Stone Age, you know, Joan Jett's going to be there in the Black Hearts, Cheap Trick's going to be there, Chris Stapleton, Foster the People, Counting Crows, Dave Matthews, the list is crazy. Your chance to be there. That National Text keyword coming up at the top of the hour right here on 105.7 The X, along with Avenged Sevenfold. 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
8: A better life with Dr. Sanjay Gupta.
9: Making sure your kids get enough sleep. It's one of the most important things you can do for them as a parent, and yet it's often overlooked. Not only does sleep in the early years set the stage for mental and physical health, it also creates the foundation for how one sleeps later in life. That's according to the National Sleep Foundation. Now, that organization recommends 14 to 17 hours a night for newborns, 12 to 15 for infants, 11 to 14 for toddlers, 10 to 13 for preschoolers, and 9 to 11 for school-aged children. When it's age appropriate, start by talking to your kids about why sleep is important. It helps their body grow, helps their brains learn, helps their mood stay steady. Don't underestimate the importance of a routine. You can even narrate what you're doing step by step to help them along the way. I'm Dr. Sanjay Gupta, helping you live a better life.
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2: Absolutely. All right. Welcome to a beautiful Thursday afternoon. I'm Matt Bahan. Let's talk about Bourbon and Beyond. Bourbon and Beyond, the world's largest bourbon, food, and music festival, taking over the Louisville, Kentucky vibe, coming up in September, and you could be there. You can win a trip for two with a five-night hotel stay, $1,500 cash for your travel, and a pair of four-day Mint VIP passes for Bourbon and Beyond, where everybody from, you know, Foo Fighters, Queens of the Stone Age is going to be there, Cheap Trick, Joan Jett and the Blackhearts, man, Foster the People, Chris Stapleton, Counting Crows, Dave Matthews, the list is insane. 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
6: A Better Life with Dr. Sanjay Gupta.
7: We all know how important it is to stay active as we age, especially as we get older. But I've come to realize that for as good as people are about getting their cardio in, a lot of older folks really don't seem to be doing the recommended amount of strength training or even understand why it's so important. 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Once you're comfortable, you can dial up that intensity, but do it slowly, do it carefully. I'm Dr. Sanjay Gupta, helping you live a better life.
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5: A Better Life with Dr. Sanjay Gupta.
6: 20 years ago, the average attention span was about 2.5 minutes. Today, it's just 47 seconds. Pretty disconcerting. That's according to new research out of UC Irvine. But really, this isn't our fault, at least not entirely. We can blame technology and the world around us. Attention, it turns out, is not an unlimited resource. You only have so much of it to give. Start paying more attention to what times of the day you seem to be at your mental peak. Try to knock out the more complicated stuff during that time. It's also important to take breaks every so often so you can more easily lock in when you're trying to concentrate. One expert said, even trying to visualize where you want to end your day with everything all wrapped up or with tons left to do, that can act as a real motivator. I'm Dr. Sanjay Gupta, helping you live a better life.
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And I am so happy to have her birthday. You know, there were years there I wasn't so nice to myself. Oh, yeah, we are. 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On birthdays, you just go a little harder. What up, X-Rockers? It's Roxy. 105.7 The X on a Friday Eve that also happens to be my birthday. Thanks for hanging out with me. I'm not going to blow out the candles. I don't have that kind of lung power anymore. And 29 feels good again. You catch that? Yeah, buddy. Thanks to the Beatles for the soundtrack. Are you ready to rock? Me too. We got so much good stuff coming your way. And don't forget, tomorrow morning with Mahan, 8:15, you got legal questions, you need some advice, know your rights, listen with Mahan in the Morning X as he talks with Sean and Dan Cusack from Cusack and Gilfillan. They're attorneys at law. It's a legal riff. Tomorrow morning, 8:15. But now we rock Toadies, GNR, and my super secret boyfriend, Rob Zombie, on the way right after you get some Five Finger Death Punch. New rock. This is Eye of the Storm. It's 105.7 The X on a Friday Eve. Happy birthday to me!

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Dark Moody, one-hit wonder that rocks. That was Toadies with Possum Kingdom. It's 105.7 The X on a Friday Eve that also happens to be the anniversary of my 29th birthday, and we don't need to worry about what anniversary. You get that? X-Rockers, Revel in Red. Not only are they just a great group of musicians, they're great guys, and they are hitting the Castle Theater stage June 5th. It's their debut. So if you need a night of active rock, alt metal, powerful vocals, intense live energy, get it. 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Revel in Red, June 5th. 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Listen to Win in the Morning X. Revel in Red. Their shows, the energy, sick. Much like Riot Fest. I know that was a weird transition, but Riot Fest dropped that lineup this morning. Birthday Miracle. And I am on board. Tool, 21 Pilots, Pierce the Veil, Rise Against, Alkaline Trio, All American Rejects, Descendants, Taking Back Sunday, Iggy Pop, Pixies, Elvis Costello, Sex Pistols. Oh, there's so much more. And this band, first time I saw him was Riot Fest over a decade ago. It's Social Distortion. This is Ball and Jane. It's 105.7 The X.

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That is the title track to their latest album released just a couple weeks ago. And I am getting in the time machine back to 2024 when they rocked us out at the Peoria Civic Center. Keep the new rock coming. It's 105.7 The X on a Friday Eve. We'll just call it a finally Friday Eve because, you know, I like those Fs. And I am ready to rock it out. It is my birthday. Is it your birthday too? Yeah. We're going to have a good time. And I got to shout it out to Lorena. She took to the Facebooks. Head on over. Tell me what you want to hear today. Lorena wants to hear some Disturbed. So, Lorena, I got that coming your way. Also, coming your way, a chance for you to score a sweet ticket or a pair of them. We're going to the 315 Music Fest in Bradley, Illinois, a week from tonight. They're opening their entire festival with Buck Cherry, and I got your hookup coming up just after 4 o'clock. Also, going to come at you with some Pierce the Veil, Linkin Park, and that Disturbed Lorena wanted. Also got you a check of the weather from the rockstar meteorologist over at WMBD-TV, Chris Yates. New rock from Sublime, their title track to the new album. It drops June 12th. Can't hardly wait. But first, it's Pearl Jam off their Vitalogy. Well, I messed that up. Vitalogy. It was an amazing album dropped in 94. And this was my favorite song. It's my birthday, so we're playing my favorites. It's Corduroy. It's 105.7 The X.

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105.7 The X. That was Seether with Fake It. I love that song. It rocks. And so does Anthony, because it's his birthday too, and he requested some Seether. Happy birthday, Anthony. You want a birthday song? What do you want to hear for my birthday? Or do you, are you my birthday twin too? Because May babies are the best babies. Head on over. Facebook, 105.7 The X rocks. And let me know. What do you want to hear? I'm doing my best with what I have, so stick with me. And I want you to do your best with what you have. And you have a chance right now to dial me up and win a pair of tickets to see Buckcherry as they open the 315 Music Fest in Bradley, Illinois, a week from tonight. 309-495-9496. Dial me up. Caller X, that's caller 10, takes it. Pair of tickets home. Best of luck. Remember, you got to wait 90 days in between wins. Right now, I got brand new rock. It's a win, man. It's a win. It's the Pretty Reckless. When I wake up, 105.7 The X.

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105.7 The X with 3 days grace. I hate everything about you. And I have to say, though, I don't hate much. And when I was a kid, my mom wouldn't let us say hate. It was a bad word. Imagine my surprise when people were saying hate and I thought they were going to get their mouth washed out with soap. What up, X Rockers? It's Roxy on a Friday Eve. Finally Friday Eve. And it also happens to be my birthday. So thanks for all the shout outs and the happy birthdays. And shout out to Tom. He gave me a call. He heard a song a couple days ago. He had never heard it. We looked it up. It's all good now. Thanks for listening, Tom. Thank you all for listening. I have a pretty sick job. Pretty lucky here. And it's because of you guys. So thank you. Thank you. Thank you. Best gift ever. You know what? I got a lot of talking in me, don't I? Oh, guys, we're going to get back into the rock. Yeah, I'm full tank today, aren't I? I got Five Finger Death Punch headed your way. I need to figure out how to get them here. And this band is so good. New rock, Young the Giant. This is a different kind of love. Check it out. Rock it out. Happy finally Friday Eve. It's 105.7 The X.

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0: Five Finger Death Punch with The Bleeding. It's 105.7 The X on a Friday Eve. Might as well just call it a finally Friday Eve. That also happens to be the anniversary of my 29th birthday. Which anniversary? Doesn't matter. We're going to party like we're 29. All right? X-Rockers. I need to see Five Finger Death Punch. I've never seen them live. How do I get that? How do I make that happen? Live loud, in person, preferably in the 309. Who do I need to talk to? What's up? Are you ready to freak out? The 5 o'clock freak out on a finally Friday Eve is almost here. We're going to take a step back in time. Roxy's Rock Rewind. We got all sorts of good stuff coming your way. Also, got you some Architects and some AC/DC. Throw in STP, Stone Temple Pilots. And I got some Shinedown. Shinedown by request for my birthday. Thanks, Debbie. She took to Facebook. You can too. Head on over 1057thexrocks.com. Let me know what song you want to hear from my birthday. You know, it's not a party unless you invite everybody. So come on, let's go. Got that Shinedown headed your way right after we get Beartooth. It's brand new Beartooth. 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

Bad Flower with Ghost on 105.7 The X. Life can be overwhelming at times. Take deep breaths, do the right thing, and be kind. You know, it's not that simple, but it's that simple. But let's talk about what's really important right now. It is the 5 o'clock freakout on a Friday Eve. It is almost all the F's. You got any more? Throw them my way. Let's shake out the F's together. We're taking out the trash on this week and starting the night on a nice clean slate. 5 o'clock freakout brought to you by W.E. Sullivan's. They were in the Heights. Are they still? Where are they going to be? When are they going to open? We'll keep you posted on where, when, and how. How can we get back to the good food, drink, and fun? W.E. Sullivan's Irish Pub. Give them a like and a follow on Facebook and stay up to date what they got going down. And we're going to take a step back in time. Roxy's Rock Rewind on the way. You ever been to a music fest and weather postponed or cut short the set of a band you really wanted to see? Yeah, me too. But one fest on this date went and made it work. That's the word coming up in Roxy's Rock Rewind on 105.7 The X, the 5 o'clock freak out. And while you wait, I got you. The Queen, Joan Jett, with one of my favorite songs of all time. But first, we go new rock out of Memphis. Words Are Worthless from Sleep Theory right now in the 5 o'clock freakout on 105.7 The X.

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Pearl Jam. Yup. Five Finger Death Punch. Yeah. Nirvana. Yup. We got you. 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
6: 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First of all, I'll tell you this. I know doctors who have cracked some seemingly impossible cases with the help of AI, so it can be a powerful tool. But AI can also hallucinate, provide bad advice, and be just as confident when it does that. If you do decide to plug any personal medical information into one of these chatbots, you should know that while the companies that created them have robust privacy protections in place, they are not bound by HIPAA, like your healthcare provider is. 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Always get a second opinion. And remember, if you ever experience concerning symptoms, skip the AI consult and head straight to the ER. I'm Dr. Sanjay Gupta, helping you live a better life.
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12: We get back into the rock with Roxy's Rock Rewind, and it was on this date 21 years ago at a festival in Madrid, Spain, where organizers were ready to face the consequences and scrap the headliners as 60-mile-an-hour winds blew the roof off of an outdoor stage. Promoters and organizers were down with the pending cancellation, but the headliners wanted to wait the storm out, and they did. At 3:45 in the morning, playing a full set for all 30,000 in attendance that waited out the storm along with them. System of a Down took the stage, and that is love. They played a 23-song set. They were there until after 5 a.m. on this date 21 years ago. In that set, Chop Suey, a Wham cover, Aerials, and today's Roxy's Rock Rewind, the second single from their second album, produced by the legendary Rick Rubin. It was the title track, Toxicity. It's Roxy's Rock Rewind on 105.7 The X and the 5 o'clock Freakout, brought to you by W.E. Sullivan's Irish Pub. You know what to do. Crank it up.

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Tool with the pot. It's 105.7 The X, and that is a beautiful, beautiful birthday present for me. Because Tool is going to be at Riot Fest. I know, I've never seen them. This is going to be amazing. Maybe Maynard and I can become friends. Wish me luck, X-Rockers. It's Roxy. I'm over-caffeinated. It's the anniversary of my 29th birthday, and I am ready to rock some more. It's a 5 o'clock freak out on a finally Friday Eve on 105.7 The X. It's all brought to you by W.E. Sullivan's Irish Pub. They were on Prospect. Where are they moving to? And when are they opening? They've been doing this for like almost 10 years. They're gonna come back stronger than ever. W.E. Sullivan's Irish Pub. Amazing food, drinks, and fun. Give them a follow on Facebook and stay up to date on what they got going down. What I got going down for you is more rock. Brand new from Ice Nine Kills on deck right now. I love this band. I've seen them live. And this song is just a good one. This is Mr. Brightside from The Killers on 105.7 The X.

Twisting the Knife, new rock from Ice Nine Kills. Get an assist from Kenna Grace, actor and vocalist. She's in the movie Scream 7, and that song was made for it. It's new rock on 105.7. The X. It's a 5 o'clock freak out. We're still freaking out. It is a Friday Eve. A lot of F's, not all the F's. You got more? Throw them my way. Let's shake them out together. We're taking out the trash on this week. It's kind of been a garbage week, but today's my birthday, so woo, let's go. On the way, got a chance for you to score a super sweet flyaway Bourbon and Beyond Fest. It's in Louisville, Kentucky this September. The lineup is sick, and we got $1,500 for your travel. We got the Mint VIP Bourbon and Beyond festival passes. We got all sorts of 5-night hotel stay. And I got your national text keyword coming up just after 6 o'clock. And while you wait, got you some Greta Van Fleet and a check of the weather courtesy WMBD TV rockstar meteorologist Chris Yates. And I'm not freaking out. Dexter and the Moon Rocks are. It's on deck. Brand new rock. But first, they are going to be playing Riot Fest. And the Gen X and me just had a litter of kittens because I'm so happy. The Pixies are playing Riot Fest. This is Where Is My Mind? Crank it up. It's 105.7 The X, the 5 o'clock freakout brought to you by W.E. Sullivan's Irish Pub.

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1: Up every morning with my head up in a daze. I'm not sure if I should say this, but I'll say it anyway. Everybody tries to tell me

I think I'm going nowhere like a rat trapped in a maze. Every wall that I knock down is just a wall that I replace. I'm in a race against myself, I try to keep a steady pace. How the will I escape?

105.7 The X, Falling in Reverse with Popular Monster. It's Roxy on a Friday Eve. It also happens to be the anniversary of my 29th birthday, and we don't stress out about what anniversary, okay? And I love music festivals. You heard me talk about Riot Fest all day today. They dropped the lineup earlier this morning. It was like a birthday gift, and it was glorious. And we got another festival. I haven't checked this one out. I've had friends that have gone, and it sounds sick. Bourbon and Beyond Festival, the world's largest bourbon food and music fest, takes over Louisville, Kentucky this September, and you could be there. 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You ready to rock it out some more? I got you some RHCP. Some call them Red Hot Chili Peppers. It's easier, actually. Breaking Benjamin and Ghost. But right now, I had the opportunity to interview these guys last year at a music fest in Minnesota, the Minnesota Yacht Club Festival. And they've got a new album dropping next month. Their first in 30 years. This is the title track. It's new rock from Sublime, Until the Sun Explodes, on 105.7 The X.

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0: 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Matt Behan here. Join me every weekday morning for dumbass news. Yeah, there's a bunch of it every day. People doing really dumb stuff. And we make fun of them and we talk about it. 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

0: the Red Hot Chili Peppers covering Stevie Wonder. It might be my favorite Red Hot Chili Peppers song. That was Higher Ground. I'm Roxy, and today is the anniversary of my 29th birthday, and we're not discussing which anniversary, we're just celebrating. Happy birthday to me, and happy birthday to any of you whose birthday is today. We know May babies are the best babies, right?
1: Mm-hmm.
0: And you know what tonight is? St. Jude Summer Rides. Oh, yeah. They're headed to Last Chance in Alta, and you still have time to get there and get your name in to qualify to win the Bud Hog. 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Head out to Last Chance in Alta. And then this Sunday, it's a fun day. 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They got giveaways galore. 3-day passes to River and Rails, Pink Boots and Country Roots. 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They're giving you reasons to ride all summer long. You want to get your eyes on that schedule? Head on over to 1057xrocks.com. Coming up, I got you. One of my favorite songs of all time. I'm not telling you what it is. You'll just be surprised. Right now, we got 3 Days Grace. Don't Want to Go Home Tonight. 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

It's chaotic. It's noisy. I love it. It's Territorial Pissings from Nirvana off of Nevermind on 105.7 The X. It's one of my favorite songs of all time. It's just chaos and I can dig it. How you doing, X-Rockers? It is a Friday Eve. Finally. Short week. Whatever. It's Roxy. I am ready for the weekend, but we gotta wait one more day. Keep it here. I got more giving away to do tomorrow. In the 4 o'clock, listen to Win. Bayhand's got your hookup too. 7 a.m., 8 a.m. He's got Revel in Red at the Castle Theater and Tantric at the Castle Theater. So keep it here. And next week, we are going to get you a hookup. You and your bestie are going on a getaway. You get to pick Cancun or Punta Cana, 7 days. We're going to take care of everything else along with travel impressions and direct travel. Somebody from Central Illinois is going to win this sick trip. You'll have a chance to listen to Win 4 times every weekday. Start next week. We're givers. And I want to give you all sorts of fabulous rock because it's my birthday and I want to give you a gift. Okay, I want to do that every day. Thank you so much for hanging out with me and listening to me ramble on. Appreciate you all so very much. Get out there, make beautiful memories, find a fabulous patio, or go to St. Jude Summer Rides. Yeah, there you go. But for, I want to remind you too, be kind to all kinds, even yourself. Doesn't cost a dime. It's totally rock star on the way. Got you some Architects, Metallica, and new rock from A Perfect Circle. My friend, Maynard James Keenan. I'm just going to keep saying that. Maybe one day I will be friends with him. Also got some Stone Temple Pilots and Third Eye Blind. But right now, it's Shinedown with brand new rock. This is Safe and Sound. And that's how I hope you all end your evening. Safe and sound. It's 105.7 The X. Be safe out there, everybody. Talk to you tomorrow.

0: Hey, it's Matt Behan here on The Morning X as we navigate the rock every single morning. 10 songs every single hour. Rock show tickets for you, dumbass news, and more. Throwback interview that I did with Corey Taylor of Stone Sour, Slipknot fame. You know, he's from the Midwest. We talked about it a few moons ago. Always great to talk to Corey Taylor.
1: 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You're a hero of this area, whether you know it or not, buddy. You're around the whole world. I mean, there's something about the Midwest, right? I mean, it's kind of special here, don't you think?
2: 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You know, you had to earn it. Like, coming from Des Moines, I had to drive to either Chicago or Omaha or Kansas City or St. Paul or Minneapolis just to find decent music, because there was nowhere in Des Moines, unless you were into, you know, like Air Supply, there wasn't anything to find, you know?
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12: People have started using AI for all sorts of things, but I cannot think of an area where the stakes are higher than your health. First of all, I'll tell you this. I know doctors who have cracked some seemingly impossible cases with the help of AI, so it can be a powerful tool. But AI can also hallucinate, provide bad advice, and be just as confident when it does that. If you do decide to plug any personal medical information into one of these chatbots, you should know that while the companies that created them have robust privacy protections in place, they are not bound by HIPAA, like your healthcare provider is. Whatever the advice presented to you, take it with a degree of healthy skepticism. Always get a second opinion. And remember, if you ever experience concerning symptoms, skip the AI consult and head straight to the ER. 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